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That's one of those great Duke Ellington tunes, I Let a Song Go Out of My Heart. Nice performance there from cornetist Nat Adderley, and the pianist was Roland Hanna. I'm Bob Studebaker, welcoming you to this edition of Sunday Jazz, and while it's great to have jazz anytime, it is particularly nice on a Sunday. We keep it going now with Roger Davidson and Trace Palabras.

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bassist Ray Brown and his trio, and his friend Roy Hargrove playing trumpet on Stairway to the Stars. And before that, the one and only Blossom Dearie sang More Than You Know. Have an interesting combination coming up in a moment, but first a word about an essential combination. It's the collective efforts of people just like you who voluntarily support Jazz on the Radio that makes it all possible, so thank you very, very much for that. I'm Bob Studebaker. Now here we have Duke Ellington and his orchestra, Count Basie and his orchestra, yeah, and the tune here, Segway in C, the Count and the Duke together.

0: Next time on the New York Philharmonic This Week, we honor the memory of the orchestra's dear friend, Alexander Kaplan. This is Alec Baldwin. Please join me for a special program featuring several concert favorites from Vaughan Williams and Ravel to Debussy and Rachmaninoff. It's Kaplan's playlist on the New York Philharmonic This Week.
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Dr. Billy Taylor at the piano and that beautiful tune, Laura. And we'll take the tempo up a bit now with saxophonist Eddie Lockjaw Davis. This is Intermission Riff.

That is Everett Grange singing us just about to the end of this collection of Sunday Jazz with If I Were a Bell. Eddie Lockjaw Davis, intermission riff right before. I'm Bob Studebaker. Hope you've enjoyed all of this as much as I have. We conclude with James Carter. Dodo Marmarosa wrote this. It's called Dodo's Bounce.

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So join me for Folk with Matt Wetroba, Sunday at 6, and then again on Saturday at 6, right here on WKAR 90.5 FM.

Sunday Jazz with the Bill Holman Big Band and Star Eyes. Before that, an interesting thing was Kurt Elling, entitled Orange Blossoms in Summer. Up next is Sophie Rose Rosalie. That's the title of this. It's Wynton Marsalis.

0: Hi, I'm Mary Black Gentinen from the MSU Libraries. I'm this week's host of WKAR's Community Classical. 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

Sunday Jazz with a Frank Morgan recording of the old favorite I'll Be Around. Up next, this is a real treat. This is pianist, legendary pianist Oscar Peterson and Duke Ellington's theme song, Take the A-Train.

from his album Play That Thing. That is Rick Wald and his ensemble. That was Lou Marini playing alto sax. And the tune was Herbie Hancock's Maiden Voyage. Before that, that was Carmen McRae, Three Little Words, Oscar Peterson prior to that, and another legendary pianist. And now to wrap up this edition of Sunday Jazz, this is Errol Garner. Oh, Lady Be Good.

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Pretty nice, taking it easy with one really good song after another one. No hurry at all. This is Sunday Jazz, and that was Rob McConnell and the Boss Brass with Body and Soul. Houston Person next, tenor saxophonist Houston Person. There's a Small Hotel.

0: She was the first woman musician to win the French Legion of Honor Award. Queen Victoria was utterly enamored of her talent, and President Teddy Roosevelt invited her to play at the White House. Yet she died alone, her music nearly forgotten. This week, a look at the life and music of Cécile Chaminade. I'm Diane Jones, and I hope you'll join me for Feminine Fusion.
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On the next Great Lakes Concerts, the Traverse City Philharmonic plays Rossini's William Tell Overture. The Ann Arbor Symphony performs MSU professor Joe Tian's Transcend, and the Jackson Symphony performs the Brahms Variations on a theme by Haydn. Saturday at noon,

We hope you're enjoying the music on this internet-only music service brought to you by WKAR and Michigan State University. Whether it's classical, jazz, or folk, it's here for you round the clock. Drop us an email if you'd like to comment on the music or report a problem. The address is mail@wkar.org.

Another one featuring legendary saxophonist Coleman Hawkins, and that's Milt Jackson playing Vibes, Don't Take Your Love From Me. Up next, a bit of bossa nova from the guys who really brought the bossa nova to America, Stan Getz and Charlie Byrd, and this is the One Note Samba.

That is guitarist Gilles Clément with Max Waltz. And before that, a live Kevin Mahogany recording of I See Your Face Before Me. I'm Bob Studebaker. I hope you've enjoyed this collection of Sunday jazz as much as I have. It's been a good one, and it deserves a great finish, and here it is. The Dizzy Gillespie All-Star Big Band with Manteca.

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Dave Brubeck recorded live at the Newport Jazz Festival in the early 60s. Dave and his classic quartet with alto saxophonist Paul Desmond, who they say played with the sound of a dry martini. Eugene Wright on bass, Joe Morello the drummer. You go to my head right there. And this is Sunday Jazz. Welcome to it. I'm Bob Studebaker. Up next, George Shearing, East of the Sun.

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Yeah, I love that. Night Train, played by two tenor saxophone greats, Teddy Edwards and Houston Person. And before that, the woman who was known, because of the way she sang a song, as the High Priestess of Soul. And she was also a Juilliard-trained pianist, and you could hear that on that memorable performance Nina Simone did of For All We Know. We'll slow it down a bit now with the Eddie Higgins Trio. This is Haunted Heart.

0: In the new comedy film, The Invite, an unhappily married couple invites the couple upstairs over for an uncomfortable and revelatory dinner party. On the next Fresh Air, the film's screenwriters, Rashida Jones and Will McCormick. 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

and David Fathead Newman with Time After Time. I'm Bob Studebaker. Just a quick thank you for, well, allowing some room for Sunday jazz in your weekend, and thank you for your support of Jazz on the Radio. That's why it's here. Ken Paplowski now. This is titled Deep.

0: Thank you. That's Clarence McGee.
1: Marlena Shaw pleasing the crowd with Rosemarie Mon Cherie. And another live recording now to wrap up this collection of Sunday jazz. 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

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Here's Eric Alexander.

I like that. Saxophonist Harry Allen working with John Pizzarelli and Blue Lou. Welcome to Jazz. I'm Bob, and here's Vince. It's Vince Guaraldi, Samba de Orfeo.

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0: In the new comedy film, The Invite, an unhappily married couple invites the couple upstairs over for an uncomfortable and revelatory dinner party. On the next Fresh Air, the film's screenwriters, Rashida Jones and Will McCormick. They're longtime writing and producing partners, as well as actors. 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

written by Thelonious Monk, played there by Group 15, that is I Mean You. And before that, saxophonist Don Braden with The Closer I Get to You. I'm Bob Studebaker, enjoying the music right along with you. I have a classic now, Clifford Brown, Max Roach, and Joy Spring.

0: This week on Source Coda, join host Ryan Thompson for an overview and reintroduction to gaming's biggest franchises, from Super Mario Bros. To The Elder Scrolls, as the academic semester begins in earnest on the Michigan State campus. 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

My name is Bob Studebaker, and I'm only interrupting the music long enough to say a couple of things. First, that was Elio Alves with Falando de Amor, and to let you know what's coming next. But before I do that, this is actually the important part. Thank you. Thank you not only for listening and enjoying jazz with me, but for supporting jazz on the radio. That's the only reason it's here. All right, here's the David Berger Octet with You'll Never Know.

That beautiful version of How Deep Is the Ocean came from Dina DeRose. And I guess it's just about to the end of this collection. We conclude with trumpeter, composer, educator, Sean Jones, one of his own here. This is Summer's Spring.

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And thank you very much.

Yeah, one of the all-time great tenor saxophonists there. His nickname was Jug. That's Gene Ammons. And one of his own compositions titled Seed Shack. Welcome. Welcome to Listener-Supported Jazz. I'm Bob Studebaker. Have a guitarist up next. This is Bob DeVoe. And the title is Lost and Found.

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An interesting take on the old favorite Once in a While from guitarist George Freeman from his album George Burns. And before that, pianist David Hazeltine from his album Manhattan Autumn. That was Thelonious Monk's Ask Me Now. Eric Alexander helped out on tenor sax. On this next one is J.D. Allen playing sax with Jeremy Pelt on trumpet. They're working with Lisa Hilton from her album Twilight and Blues. This is Pandemonium.

0: Next time on the New York Philharmonic This Week, we honor the memory of the orchestra's dear friend, Alexander Kaplan. This is Alec Baldwin. Please join me for a special program featuring several concert favorites, from Vaughan Williams and Ravel to Debussy and Rachmaninoff. It's Kaplan's playlist on the New York Philharmonic This Week.
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But Nat King Cole was also one of the finest who ever sat down at the piano. I'm in the Mood for Love. Matt Wilson before that. And Red Garland right now, as we conclude what I hope you agree has been a really nice collection of jazz. I'm Bob Studebaker. I thank you very much for coming along for the ride. Here's Red Garland with Burke's Works.

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And thanks.

Nutritious high-fiber, low-fat jazz, keeping your ears in shape, healthy, and well-tuned. Starting out this hour, it's guitarist Mark Elf swinging it on the Benny Golson tune, Stablemates.

It was just

Energetic UK pianist and singer Jamie Cullum swinging it madly along with the Basie Band on Just One of Those Things. David J. alongside of you and enjoying your company. It is Sonny Fortune with George Cables now to play a love song.

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So join me for Folk with Matt Wetroba, Sunday at 6, and then again on Saturday at 6, right here on WKAR 90.5 FM.

That is Chris Daniels out front of the Kings band, reviving Azure Tay, which is also known as the Paris Blues. Early jazz trumpet stars Shorty Baker and Doc Cheatham teaming up now for this next session to play Good Queen Bess.

0: Hi, I'm Mary Black Gentinen from the MSU Libraries. I'm this week's host of WKAR's Community Classical. 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

Yet another sparkling live solo piano spotlight from Chick Corea on Desafinado. It's Back to the City of Lights now with Karin Allison and Under Paris Skies.

The expressive alto sax of Tony Campbell and Company on the jazzy East Side. It's the distinctive touch of Bobby Timmons closing this hour now with his colorful tune, Pretty Memory.

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And thank you.

Welcome in to this next hour of jazz as UK violinist Nigel Kennedy opens the session for us on Duke Pearson's tune, After the Rain.

for your charms, 'cause you're a weaver of dreams. You and your lips warm and tender, just like magic. It's

Best known as a first-rate jazz drummer, that's Grady Tate showing himself a pretty fine vocalist on Weaver of Dreams. David J., your je ne sais quoi of jazz radio here with you. It's Dexter Gordon now with Leo Parker on Barry Sax to play So Easy.

0: She was the first woman musician to win the French Legion of Honor Award. Queen Victoria was utterly enamored of her talent, and President Teddy Roosevelt invited her to play at the White House. Yet she died alone, her music nearly forgotten. This week, a look at the life and music of Cécile Chaminade. I'm Diane Jones, and I hope you'll join me for Feminine Fusion.
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Oh, yeah, that is the good stuff. Gerald Albright and Will Downing together again there on The Nearness of You. Plus, we heard the One for All band before that, celebrating silver and cedar. Coming up next, it's a rare display of Billy Strayhorn's mighty fine piano work on his own, just a-sittin' and a-rockin'.

On the next Great Lakes Concerts, the Traverse City Philharmonic plays Rossini's William Tell Overture. The Ann Arbor Symphony performs MSU professor Joe Tian's Transcend, and the Jackson Symphony performs the Brahms Variations on a theme by Haydn. Saturday at noon,

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That's UK songstress and longtime jazz radio host Claire Martin, When the Sun Comes Out. Here now, saxophonist Mike DiRubo to do some re-percussion featuring vibist Steve Nelson.

Preeminent drummer Lewis Hayes and his sextet, along with Gregory Porter, doing Song for My Father. Plus, also heard Sonny Stitt with Junior Mance on Out of Nowhere. It's Caesar Frazier to finish off the hour for us now with Red Top.

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And thank you very much.

0: Hi, it's your jazz host, David J., here to alert you. The jazz that you are about to hear this next hour could result in sudden cases of pure joy and pleasure. And we do aim to make sure of that. Coming up, it's the music of Errol Garner, J.J. Johnson and Kay Winding, Andy Bay, and much, much more. And it's all thanks to your generous support as well. To get us started, though, it's singer Dane Van Adder doing the Billy Strayhorn Chestnut, Something to Live For.
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Rose Clooney there, singing from her own rather successful comeback from adversity, with the advice to pick yourself up and start all over again. You're slow and steady, David J. here at your side this hour. Jazz master, saxophonist, and composer Paquito de Rivera leads this next session, playing us Retate Mas.

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from the landmark and very popular 1960 album, pitting the side-by-side trombones of J.J. Johnson and Kay Winding, backed by Bill Evans, Paul Chambers, and Roy Haynes on I Concentrate on You. We also heard Orrin Evans just prior to that on Juanita. It's the legendary Errol Garner up now to play Somebody Loves Me.

0: In the new comedy film The Invite, an unhappily married couple invites the couple upstairs over for an uncomfortable and revelatory dinner party. On the next Fresh Air, the film's screenwriters, Rashida Jones and Will McCormick. 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

An irresistible invite from Brazilian vocalist Kenya on Come Closer to Me. Keeping it a bit low-key now, it's Vibus Joe Locke and friends to offer some thoughtful ruminations.

the fire will dwindle into glowing ashes. For flames and love live such a little while. I won't forget, but I won't be lonely, lonely.

the truly unique and personal approach of Andy Bay on I'll Remember April. Plus, we heard guitarist Issy Rosen doing Maya's Blues just prior to that. Closing the set for us now, it's Arturo Sandoval saluting Clifford Brown with Joy Spring.

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Getting this next hour started, saxophonist Dave Glasser taking the lead on the beloved and very familiar melody from the 1939 Disney film Pinocchio.

Lisa Hilton's Quartet, updating Burke's works. David J. right here alongside of you this hour. It's Bobster Babs Gonzalez to do Round Midnight just ahead, right after Craig Davis plays Mellow Mood.

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0: Uplifting music from Hugh Masekela to Mati Soso. Have a truly historic and legendary session up next for you on Long, Long Journey, as introduced here by the Duke himself.
1: Friends, this is Duke Ellington. I'm glad to be here with Leonard Feather and this wonderful all-star band. And I'd like to sit in on this one myself while Louis Armstrong takes the vocal. Okay, Leonard.

That's the day, sweet mama, I'll let you run away. 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

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I'm Linda Kernahan. 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

Alvin Vache playing tribute to Benny Goodman there on A Smooth One. One of the world jazz pioneers, Yusef Lateef, here now to do his exotic Plum Blossom.

The Lamp Is Low, as led by saxophonist Doug Lawrence with Mike LaDon at the B3. Plus, Norma Winstone, prior to that, doing Prelude to a Kiss. It's Vintage Jazz now from Benny Goodman with Teddy Wilson on the Limehouse Blues.

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1: Checking in with your Capital Region weather forecast. Sunny and hot today with a high near 93 degrees. Tonight, clear with overnight lows around 70. And tomorrow, sunny and hot with a high near 98. Heat index values could get as high as 103.

A nice interpretation there of Stablemates. Reed Hoysen Project featuring Keith Bishop, Jeff Flashway on piano. That's how we get things underway for this Monday Hour of Jazz. I'm Helen Wigger. Here's Spencer Day with One.

0: Next time on the New York Philharmonic This Week, we honor the memory of the orchestra's dear friend, Alexander Kaplan. This is Alec Baldwin. Please join me for a special program featuring several concert favorites from Vaughan Williams and Ravel to Debussy and Rachmaninoff. It's Kaplan's playlist on the New York Philharmonic This Week.
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2: Checking in with your Capital Region weather forecast. Sunny and hot today with a high near 93 degrees. Tonight, clear with overnight lows around 70. And tomorrow, sunny and hot with a high near 98. Heat index values could get as high as 103.

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Chris Connor, how long has this been going on? And earlier, version of Mood Indigo, Kenny Burrell with Jimmy Smith behind the Hammond B3. Something a little bit different now, Sven Andersson with John's Big Feet.

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So join me for Folk with Matt Wetroba, Sunday at 6, and then again on Saturday at 6, right here on WKAR 90.5 FM. 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

Back to the tracks. Skip Walker Trio with Travis Shook on piano, SCA SCA on bass. Well, next up in our musical excursion today, we have Stefan Harris, African Tarantella.

What a voice. Anaïs Reno with Take the A Train. She was only 16 when she recorded that. And earlier, Michael Weiss. I'm Helen Wigger. Enjoy the remainder of your Monday. We'll close things out with John Coltrane.

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1: Checking in with your Capital Region weather forecast. Sunny and hot today with a high near 93 degrees. Tonight, clear with overnight lows around 70. And tomorrow, sunny and hot with a high near 98. Heat index values could get as high as 103.

Jazz is in session. Let's begin with the Jazz Professors, featuring Jeff Rupert on tenor sax, Michael Wilkinson trombone, for this piece, Haylock.

From his release On the Town, Pete Malinvernay with New York, New York. Jazz for a Monday. Hi there, I'm Helen Wigger. This is Sarah Vaughan.

Walks in springtime, and a hand to hold when leaves begin to fall, and a lover whose burning light will warm the winter night. That's all, that's all. There are those, I am sure, who have told you, would give you the world for a toy,

0: Hi, I'm Mary Black Gentinen from the MSU Libraries. I'm this week's host of WKAR's Community Classical. 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
1: Checking in with your Capital Region weather forecast. Sunny and hot today with a high near 93 degrees. Tonight, clear with overnight lows around 70. And tomorrow, sunny and hot with a high near 98. Heat index values could get as high as 103.

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one of those cases where two voices are better than one, especially with that interpretation of Hoagie Carmichael Stardust, Sonny Stitt, and Paul Gonsalves. Earlier, Brad Myers with Bentley's Blues. Well, here's a guitarist I always enjoy listening to, Charlie Byrd. This is You Stepped Out of a Dream.

0: She was the first woman musician to win the French Legion of Honor Award. Queen Victoria was utterly enamored of her talent, and President Teddy Roosevelt invited her to play at the White House. Yet she died alone, her music nearly forgotten. This week, a look at the life and music of Cécile Chaminade. I'm Diane Jones, and I hope you'll join me for Feminine Fusion.
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Jorge Garcia on guitar, Hendrik Mierkens on harmonica, With You Always. And this is guitarist Howard Alden.

Whiskey, whiskey on the shelf. You were so quiet there by yourself. Things were fine till they took you down, opened you up, and passed you around.

Catherine Russell with Quiet Whiskey, Mark Shane, and also Matt Munisteri with solos, piano, and guitar, respectively. Track coming from Catherine Russell's release called Inside This Heart of Mine. I'm Helen Wigger, and we're going to close things out with the new Standard Quintet, In Just Spring.

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1: Checking in with your Capital Region weather forecast. Sunny and hot today with a high near 93 degrees. Tonight, clear with overnight lows around 70. And tomorrow, sunny and hot with a high near 98. Heat index values could get as high as 103.

0: Amazing how so many of the Beatles tunes get covered so well in jazz. That was Wessel Whitfield, In My Life. I'm Helen Wigger. Thank you so much for making jazz a part of your day. Here's Miles Davis.
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Lafayette Harris with his cover of the 1967 Turtles classic, Happy Together, and earlier Sasha Vasandani, Monk's Dream. I'm Helen Wigger. We close with Tom Harrell, Wishing Well.

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1: Sunny skies for the next few days. It will be hot as well. 93 for a high today. Clear and 69 tonight. 99 for tomorrow and 96 on Wednesday.

a version of Alone Together, Tom Dempsey and Tim Ferguson with their quartet. And here we are together again. I'm Helen Wigger. Thanks so much for listening. Antonio Carlos Jobim wrote this piece back in 1972, and we're going to hear a version of it here by Luciana Sosa, the English lyrics to Waters of March.

0: In the new comedy film, The Invite, an unhappily married couple invites the couple upstairs over for an uncomfortable and revelatory dinner party. On the next Fresh Air, the film's screenwriters, Rashida Jones and Will McCormick. They're longtime writing and producing partners, as well as actors. 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
1: 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Sunny skies for the next few days. It will be hot as well. 93 for a high today. Clear and 69 tonight. 99 for tomorrow and 96 on Wednesday.

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Quite the finish, wasn't it? The Art of Latin Jazz, Oscar Hernandez and Alma Libre. Well, guitarist Gabriel Espinosa wrote our next selection, La Esperanza. In fact, you'll hear his guitar work along with Allison Wedding on vocal.

0: This week on Source Coda, join host Ryan Thompson for an overview and reintroduction to gaming's biggest franchises, from Super Mario Bros. To The Elder Scrolls, as the academic semester begins in earnest on the Michigan State campus. 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

Chad Lawson Trio with Elisette. Well, from the album Lady Sings the Blues, Billie Holiday, I Must Have That Man.

God is Hades and ladies, not safe in his arms when she's killed.

From the release Beyond the Missouri Sky, Charlie Hayden and Pat Metheny, Two for the Road. I must hit the road myself. I'm Helen Wigger. Leave you with the Midnight Jazz Band. I could write a book.

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1: Sunny skies for the next few days. It will be hot as well. 93 for a high today. Clear and 69 tonight. 99 for tomorrow and 96 on Wednesday.

Welcome to this edition of Monday Jazz. Great guitar playing getting us started with a great song, too. This is I'm Glad There Is You, played by Howard Alden with Jimmy Bruno.

Calabria Foti, on the street where you live. I've always liked that song a lot. I'm Bob Studebaker. Benny Golson's next, a true jazz legend. The title of this is From Dream to Dream, and Steve Davis plays.

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I'm Linda Kernahan. 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

Sunny skies for the next few days. It will be hot as well. 93 for a high today, clear and 69 tonight, 99 for tomorrow, and 96 on Wednesday.

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Vanessa Santi with To Me Delirio. The Paul Brown Quartet right before with Rue de la Harpe. David Fathead Newman right now. This is titled The Gift.

0: Next time on the New York Philharmonic This Week, we honor the memory of the orchestra's dear friend, Alexander Kaplan. This is Alec Baldwin. Please join me for a special program featuring several concert favorites from Vaughan Williams and Ravel to Debussy and Rachmaninoff. It's Kaplan's playlist on the New York Philharmonic This Week.
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2: 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The address is mail@wkar.org.

I like that. That is the Peter Farland Project, a contemporary release. The title of that is White Noise. And a classic now, Tad Dameron and John Coltrane together performing a piece written by Tad Dameron. This is On a Misty Night.

Jeannie Bryson right there, and Sherman Irby right before that with We're Gonna Be All Right. Gershwin's Someone to Watch Over Me Now, played by Zoot Sims and Bob Brookmeyer.

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1: Sunny skies for the next few days. It will be hot as well. 93 for a high today. Clear and 69 tonight. 99 for tomorrow and 96 on Wednesday.

David Vathead Newman playing sax with guitarist John Stein and his trio, and that's When I'm Away From You. Hi, welcome to Jazz. I'm Bob Studebaker. Karen Allison is next.

Hey everybody, this is Matt Wetroba, reminding you that if you miss any of my Sunday evening program, the first 2 hours will repeat the following Saturday. So join me for Folk with Matt Wetroba, Sunday at 6, and then again on Saturday at 6, right here on WKAR 90.5 FM.

Sunny skies for the next few days. It will be hot as well. 93 for a high today. Clear and 69 tonight. 99 for tomorrow and 96 on Wednesday.

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Dave Brubeck and his quartet and his song, The Duke, telling the world how he felt about Duke Ellington. Loved him. Mark Murphy with Duke Ellington's tune, Love You Madly, right before that. And up next is saxophonist Eddie Harris and a great, great version of the song, When a Man Loves a Woman.

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0: Hi, I'm Mary Black Gentinen from the MSU Libraries. I'm this week's host of WKAR's Community Classical. 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

The title of that is Estate. It's a word which means summer. That was Al McKibben. I'm Bob Studebaker. A trumpet player is next to Jim Rotondi and his band and the tune Miller Time.

An absolutely beautiful way to get just about to the end of this edition of Monday Jazz. I'm Bob Studebaker. Hope you've enjoyed it as much as I have. I loved that one. I hope you did too. They have such a feel for music of the 30s and 40s, very evocative of that era. Rachel and Vilry, Without a Thought for My Heart. And pianist Elio Alves before that. That was called The Dolphin. And now a harpist puts a really nice final touch on things. This is Dorothy Ashby. And Frank West plays flute. The title of this is Pocky.

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1: Weather for this afternoon, sunny with a high of 92. For tonight, clear skies with a low of 69. For tomorrow, sunny with a high of 98.

Hello, and welcome to a really nice collection of music. Welcome to Jazz, which is made possible by listener support. Up first, I have a vocalist, a really good one too. This is Jeffrey Smith, and he's performing a song titled Like a Lover.

That is Chris Connor with I Hear Music, and we do indeed hear lots of really good music here. It's a full hour of listener-supported jazz underway with a terrific singer right there from the 1950s, Chris Connor. And something contemporary now, and you may not expect to hear this on your jazz station, but this is a great version of Town Without Pity. You remember that song? It's saxophonist Eddie Mannion and his band.

0: She was the first woman musician to win the French Legion of Honor Award. Queen Victoria was utterly enamored of her talent, and President Teddy Roosevelt invited her to play at the White House. Yet she died alone, her music nearly forgotten. This week, a look at the life and music of Cécile Chaminade. I'm Diane Jones, and I hope you'll join me for Feminine Fusion.
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2: Weather for this afternoon, sunny with a high of 92. For tonight, clear skies with a low of 69. For tomorrow, sunny with a high of 98.

Jack Millman playing flugelhorn on one of his own compositions. He just called that Just a Pretty Tune. Laverne Butler sang Born to be Blue, and pianist Jackie Tarrison wraps up this set of three now, a song he wrote for his daughter. He called it Go Girl.

On the next Great Lakes Concerts, the Traverse City Philharmonic plays Rossini's William Tell Overture. The Ann Arbor Symphony performs MSU professor Joe Tian's Transcend, and the Jackson Symphony performs the Brahms Variations on a theme by Haydn. 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

Hi, thank you very much for spending some time with jazz. My name is Bob Studebaker, and that was pianist Pete Malinverney in a performance of Lonely Town. I have a vocalist next, and he's singing a song that just about everybody knows. This is Sidney Jacobs and his unique treatment of On a Clear Day.

Gingy Lahara, a Canadian singer, Marlena on the Wall is the title. Joe Manuelli played one called The Village right before, and David Budway is at the piano. A performance of Impressions concludes the collection.

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1: Weather for this afternoon, sunny with a high of 92. For tonight, clear skies with a low of 69. For tomorrow, sunny with a high of 98.

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That's the Reid Hoysen Project featuring Keith Bishop and Stablemates in a bit of Brazil right now. Felice Ajaje as played by Antonio Adolfo and his band.

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Weather for this afternoon, sunny with a high of 92. For tonight, clear skies with a low of 69. For tomorrow, sunny with a high of 98.

This set of three began with pianist and composer and jazz legend Horace Silver and a trio version of his tune Que Pasa. Just heard Tally Manon singing You Had Better Behave, and it's a Curtis Mayfield song next, played by Dave Stryker, guitarist Dave Stryker, and his band. This is Move On Up.

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0: In the new comedy film, The Invite, an unhappily married couple invites the couple upstairs over for an uncomfortable and revelatory dinner party. On the next Fresh Air, the film's screenwriters, Rashida Jones and Will McCormick. 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

title of that is Red Beans, the nicknames of the guys playing. There's pianist Red Garland and saxophone legend Coleman Hawkins. His nickname was often Bean, and that's pretty cool. And so is this, Kevin Mahogany singing Duke Ellington's Don't Get Around Much Anymore.

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Ron Busted with Unlikely Valentine. Raleigh Mitchich, Gibbonitza, right before. Craig Davis plays piano, Sean Jones plays trumpet, and Disney Jazz wraps up the hour. This is Someday My Prince Will Come.

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1: Weather for this afternoon, sunny with a high of 92. For tonight, clear skies with a low of 69. For tomorrow, sunny with a high of 98.

Nutritious high-fiber, low-fat jazz, keeping your ears in shape, healthy, and well-tuned. Starting out this hour, it's guitarist Mark Elf, swinging it on the Benny Golson tune, Stablemates.

that now and then rings. One of those things. It was just one of those nights. Just one of those fabulous flights.

Energetic UK pianist and singer Jamie Cullum swinging it madly along with the Basie Band on Just One of Those Things. David J. alongside of you and enjoying your company. It is Sonny Fortune with George Cables now to play a love song.

0: This week on Source Coda, join host Ryan Thompson for an overview and reintroduction to gaming's biggest franchises, from Super Mario Bros. To The Elder Scrolls, as the academic semester begins in earnest on the Michigan State campus. 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
1: Weather for this afternoon, sunny with a high of 92. For tonight, clear skies with a low of 69. For tomorrow, sunny with a high of 98.

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I'm Linda Carnahan. 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

Yet another sparkling live solo piano spotlight from Chick Corea on Desafinado. It's Back to the City of Lights now with Karin Allison and Under Paris Skies.

The expressive alto sax of Tony Campbell and Company on the jazzy East Side. It's the distinctive touch of Bobby Timmons closing this hour now with his colorful tune, Pretty Memory.

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1: Weather for this afternoon, sunny with a high of 92. For tonight, clear skies with a low of 69. For tomorrow, sunny with a high of 98.

Welcome in to this next hour of jazz as UK violinist Nigel Kennedy opens the session for us on Duke Pearson's tune, After the Rain.

Best known as a first-rate jazz drummer, that's Grady Tate showing himself a pretty fine vocalist on Weaver of Dreams. David J., your je ne sais quoi of jazz radio here with you. It's Dexter Gordon now with Leo Parker on Barry Sax to play So Easy.

0: Next time on the New York Philharmonic This Week, we honor the memory of the orchestra's dear friend, Alexander Kaplan. This is Alec Baldwin. Please join me for a special program featuring several concert favorites from Vaughan Williams and Ravel to Debussy and Rachmaninoff. It's Kaplan's playlist on the New York Philharmonic This Week.
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2: Weather for this afternoon, sunny with a high of 92. For tonight, clear skies with a low of 69. For tomorrow, sunny with a high of 98.

Oh, yeah, that is the good stuff. Gerald Albright and Will Downing together again there on The Nearness of You. Plus, we heard the One for All band before that, celebrating silver and cedar. Coming up next, it's a rare display of Billy Strayhorn's mighty fine piano work on his own, just a-sittin' and a-rockin'.

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That's UK songstress and longtime jazz radio host Claire Martin, When the Sun Comes Out. Here now, saxophonist Mike DiRubo to do some re-percussion featuring vibist Steve Nelson.

preeminent drummer Lewis Hayes and his sextet, along with Gregory Porter, doing Song for My Father. Plus, also heard Sonny Stitt with Junior Mance on Out of Nowhere. It's Caesar Frazier to finish off the hour for us now with Red Top.

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And thank you very much.

0: Hi, it's your jazz host, David Jay, here to alert you. The jazz that you are about to hear this next hour could result in sudden cases of pure joy and pleasure. And we do aim to make sure of that. Coming up, it's the music of Errol Garner, J.J. Johnson and Kay Winding, Andy Bay, and much, much more. And it's all thanks to your generous support as well. To get us started, though, it's singer Dane Van Adder doing the Billy Strayhorn Chestnut, Something to Live For.
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Rose Clooney there, singing from her own rather successful comeback from adversity, with the advice to pick yourself up and start all over again. 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Jazz master, saxophonist, and composer Paquito de Rivera leads this next session, playing a Sertante Mas.

0: She was the first woman musician to win the French Legion of Honor Award. Queen Victoria was utterly enamored of her talent, and President Teddy Roosevelt invited her to play at the White House. Yet she died alone, her music nearly forgotten. This week, a look at the life and music of Cécile Chaminade. I'm Diane Jones, and I hope you'll join me for Feminine Fusion.
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2: Weather for this afternoon, sunny with a high of 92. For tonight, clear skies with a low of 69. For tomorrow, sunny with a high of 98.

from the landmark and very popular 1960 album, pitting the side-by-side trombones of J.J. Johnson and Kay Winding, backed by Bill Evans, Paul Chambers, and Roy Haynes on I Concentrate on You. We also heard Orrin Evans just prior to that on Juanita. It's the legendary Errol Garner up now to play Somebody Loves Me.

On the next Great Lakes Concerts, the Traverse City Philharmonic plays Rossini's William Tell Overture. The Ann Arbor Symphony performs MSU professor Joe Tian's Transcend, and the Jackson Symphony performs the Brahms Variations on a theme by Haydn. 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

An irresistible invite from Brazilian vocalist Kenya on Come Closer to Me. Keeping it a bit low-key now, it's Vibus Joe Locke and friends to offer some thoughtful ruminations.

the truly unique and personal approach of Andy Bay on I'll Remember April. Plus, we heard guitarist Issy Rosen doing Maya's Blues just prior to that. Closing the set for us now, it's Arturo Sandoval saluting Clifford Brown with Joy Spring.

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1: Weather for this afternoon, sunny with a high of 92. For tonight, clear skies with a low of 69. For tomorrow, sunny with a high of 98.

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Getting this next hour started, saxophonist Dave Glasser taking the lead on the beloved and very familiar melody from the 1939 Disney film, Pinocchio.

Lisa Hilton's Quartet, updating Burke's Works. David J. right here alongside of you this hour. It's Bobster Babs Gonzalez to do Round Midnight just ahead, right after Craig Davis plays Mellow Mood.

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1: Weather for this afternoon, sunny with a high of 92. For tonight, clear skies with a low of 69. For tomorrow, sunny with a high of 98.

0: Uplifting music from Hugh Masekela, Tamati Soso. Have a truly historic and legendary session up next for you on Long, Long Journey, as introduced here by the Duke himself.
1: Friends, this is Duke Ellington. I'm glad to be here with Leonard Feather and this wonderful all-star band. And I'd like to sit in on this one myself while Louis Armstrong takes the vocal. Okay, Leonard.

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That's the day, sweet mama, I'll let you run away. When the rivers stop flowing,

0: In the new comedy film, The Invite, an unhappily married couple invites the couple upstairs over for an uncomfortable and revelatory dinner party. On the next Fresh Air, the film's screenwriters, Rashida Jones and Will McCormick. They're longtime writing and producing partners, as well as actors. Join us.
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Alan Vache, playing tribute to Benny Goodman there on A Smooth One. One of the world jazz pioneers, Yusef Lateef, here now to do his exotic Plum Blossom.

The Lamp Is Low, as led by saxophonist Doug Lawrence with Mike LaDon at the B3. Plus, Norma Winstone, prior to that, doing Prelude to a Kiss. It's Vintage Jazz now from Benny Goodman with Teddy Wilson on the Limehouse Blues.

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1: In your mid-Michigan weather forecast, expect clear skies tonight with a low around 69. It'll be sunny and hot tomorrow with highs in the upper 90s and heat index values in the triple digits. Expect more sunny skies on Wednesday with a high near 98.

A nice interpretation there of Stablemates. Reed Hoysen Project featuring Keith Bishop, Jeff Flashway on piano. That's how we get things underway for this Monday Hour of Jazz. I'm Helen Wigger. Here's Spencer Day with One.

0: This week on Source Coda, join host Ryan Thompson for an overview and reintroduction to gaming's biggest franchises, from Super Mario Bros. To The Elder Scrolls, as the academic semester begins in earnest on the Michigan State campus. 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
1: In your mid-Michigan weather forecast, expect clear skies tonight with a low around 69. It'll be sunny and hot tomorrow with highs in the upper 90s and heat index values in the triple digits. Expect more sunny skies on Wednesday with a high near 98.

Chris Connor, how long has this been going on? And earlier, version of Mood Indigo, Kenny Burrell with Jimmy Smith behind the Hammond B3. Something a little bit different now, Sven Andersson with John's Big Feet.

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Back to the tracks. Skip Walker Trio with Travis Shook on piano, SCA on bass. Well, next up in our musical excursion today, we have Stefan Harris, African Tarantella.

What a voice. Anais Reno with Take the A Train. She was only 16 when she recorded that. And earlier, Michael Weiss. I'm Helen Wigger. Enjoy the remainder of your Monday. We'll close things out with John Coltrane.

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1: In your mid-Michigan weather forecast, expect clear skies tonight with a low around 69. It'll be sunny and hot tomorrow with highs in the upper 90s and heat index values in the triple digits. Expect more sunny skies on Wednesday with a high near 98.

Jazz is in session. Let's begin with the Jazz Professors, featuring Jeff Rupert on tenor sax, Michael Wilkinson trombone, for this piece, Haylock.

From his release On the Town, Pete Malinvernay with New York, New York. Jazz for a Monday. Hi there, I'm Helen Wigger. This is Sarah Vaughan.

That's all. There are those, I am sure, who have told you, would give you the world for a toy. All I have are these arms to enfold you.

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In your mid-Michigan weather forecast, expect clear skies tonight with a low around 69. It'll be sunny and hot tomorrow with highs in the upper 90s and heat index values in the triple digits. Expect more sunny skies on Wednesday with a high near 98.

one of those cases where two voices are better than one, especially with that interpretation of Hoagy Carmichael Stardust, Sonny Stitt, and Paul Gonzalez. Earlier, Brad Myers with Bentley's Blues. Here's a guitarist I always enjoy listening to, Charlie Byrd. This is You Stepped Out of a Dream.

0: Next time on the New York Philharmonic This Week, we honor the memory of the orchestra's dear friend, Alexander Kaplan. This is Alec Baldwin. Please join me for a special program featuring several concert favorites from Vaughan Williams and Ravel to Debussy and Rachmaninoff. It's Kaplan's playlist on the New York Philharmonic This Week.
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Jorge Garcia on guitar, Hendrik Meerkens on harmonica, With You Always. And this is guitarist Howard Alden.

whiskey on the shelf. You were so quiet there by yourself. Things were fine till they took you down, opened you up, and passed you around.

Catherine Russell with Quiet Whiskey, Mark Shane, and also Matt Munisteri with solos, piano, and guitar, respectively. Track coming from Catherine Russell's release called Inside This Heart of Mine. I'm Helen Wigger, and we're going to close things out with the new Standard Quintet, In Just Spring.

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1: In your mid-Michigan weather forecast, expect clear skies tonight with a low around 69. It'll be sunny and hot tomorrow with highs in the upper 90s and heat index values in the triple digits. Expect more sunny skies on Wednesday with a high near 98.